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0: always room inside the weekend rollout for some weird requests.
1: Can I get your autograph?
0: And what do you think that'd be worth?
1: It's at least worth two ramens, maybe some hot sauce.
0: I love it when people call and have prison flashbacks.
1: Right.

0: you have to get them to that point.
1: It's Kat and JJ in the Playhouse and on demand.
2: How you like that?
1: On demand right here.
0: So Kat was mentioning earlier this morning that the Chinese place next to her home is, they've shut the doors. But then she was like, the lady that ran it was so mean, but you guys were willing to eat there anyways.
3: Yeah, we did not care. The food was amazing. And you're just like, listen, sticks and stones will break my bones, but your beef and broccoli is amazing.
0: We started asking, is there a service out there that you're willing to look the other way because they're not nice, but the service is so good? And some interesting responses are on the way. Hang on.

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Shit, I got drive, I don't need a car. Money really all that we fiending for. I'm doing things they ain't seen before. Bands ain't dumb, but extreme is all. I'm a demon lord. Fall off what? I ain't seen the horse. Called your bluff, better cite the source. Fame ain't something that I need no more.

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0: 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Channel 977 is KJJK AM, Fergus Falls, K249 EZ FM.